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0: English music for a solo string instrument for the remainder of this hour. In just a little while, I'm going to have a piece for viola and piano by Ralph Vaughan Williams that's just stunningly gorgeous. And in fact, after several decades, a new discovery for me, so stick around for that. First here, this is from the 20th century English composer Ruth Gipps. Her violin concerto was played here by violinist Charlie Lovell Jones with the BBC Philharmonic, conducted here by Rumon Gamba.

0: We've heard the Violin Concerto by the 20th century English composer Ruth Gipps, played there by violinist Charlie Lovell Jones with the BBC Philharmonic Orchestra, conducted by Rumon Gamba.
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0: What I tell you, just a jewel, beautiful piece that's called Simply Romance for Viola and Piano by Ralph Vaughan Williams. Jordan Bach played the viola with Richard Utley at the piano.
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1: The sacred-profane dichotomy divides the world into two realms, the things set apart, revered, associated with the divine, and the mundane or worldly things outside the religious sphere. The root of the word profane is not blasphemous, just

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2: Hello, this is Donna Maturo-McAleer, and I've been listening to KUER for more than 2 decades on my way to and from work, and I love and appreciate the curiosity, the inquiry, and the factual reporting and storytelling. It keeps me abreast of all things Utah, as well as all things national. Thank you, KUER.
0: I have a piece for you next by the contemporary American composer Philip Lasser that was premiered about 10 years ago now. He actually said he started working on it as far back as 1999. And the middle movement includes, as he describes it, the most unusual and haunting chorale by J.S. Bach. Ihr Gestirn, Ihr Lüfte, you shining stars, you vaulted skies, which he says indeed inspires the entire work. The Piano Concerto, The Circle and the Child by Philip Lasser. Simone Dinnerstein plays the piano here with the MDR Leipzig Radio Symphony Orchestra, conducted by Christian Järvi.

0: pianist Simone Dinnerstein playing a piece that was written expressly for her, actually, and premiered in 2014 by the American composer Philip Lasser. We heard his piano concerto subtitled The Circle and the Child, quoting heavily from the Bach chorale, Ihr Gestirn, Ihr Lüfte, You Shining Stars, You Vaulted Skies. Simone Dinnerstein with the MDR Leipzig Radio Symphony Orchestra, conducted by Christian Jarvi.
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0: That's Brooklyn Rider playing a piece by Colin Jacobson, who is a member of the quartet. It's called The Flowers of Esfahan.
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0: We've heard the Cello Concerto by Ellen Hovhaness. Janos Starker was the cellist there with the Seattle Symphony Orchestra conducted by Dennis Russell Davies.
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3: Hi, my name is Leslie Sparnick. I want to let the team at KUER know how much I appreciate the great work that you do in giving all of us good information that is fair and impartial. The facts are laid out. There's respect, but a fairness in everything that's said. And for me, that makes a big difference. I'm grateful for what you do, and I'm grateful to be a sustaining member now. Thank you. Bye-bye.
0: I'm going to wind up this hour of all American classical music with something that is a little bit earlier. Charles Tomlinson Griffiths, late 19th, early 20th century American composer. This is his poem for flute and orchestra, played here by Mary Stopler with the Czech National Symphony Orchestra, conducted by Paul Freeman.

0: Poem for Flute and Orchestra by Charles Tomlinson Griffiths. And the flutist, Mary Stolper, I mispronounced her name at the beginning of the piece. Mary Stolper there with the Czech National Symphony Orchestra conducted by Paul Freeman.
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0: Under the Eye of Heaven by Nick Bicotte. We heard the movement entitled The Enigma, played by the London Chamber Orchestra, conducted by Christopher Warren Green.
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0: Home can mean a lot of things, not just a physical place, but certainly an idea as well. And no matter who you are, you have your own definition of things that represent home, that are home. It can be people. It can be wherever you are content. And I think about this when listening to the music of Morten Lauritzen, because this is a composer who almost seems to have created a kind of special place for himself, for his own spirit, with a certain sound in his pieces. And often it's not just a sound, but a particular chord. And when you listen to a few of his works, you start to hear this chord a lot. I won't get technical as to what the chord voicing is, but suffice to say, you know it when you hear it in his music. And it's not just a signature, but a sound that almost seems to be Lauritzen saying, this chord right here is my soul. It represents peace to me. And we'll hear it often in this work. In fact, the first few minutes seem to kind of hover around it. This is Lux Aeterna, Eternal Light, by Morten Lauritzen, sung here by the Chamber Choir of Europe, led by Nicole Mott, and joined by organist Jörg Hallebeck.

0: The inimitable style of composer Morten Lauridsen, Lux Aeterna, Eternal Light, sung by the Chamber Choir of Europe, led by Nicole Mott, joined by organist Jörg Hallobeck.
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0: That's called Twilight by the Estonian composer Eino Eller, played there by the Estonian National Symphony Orchestra, conducted by Olari Elts.
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0: We've heard the Piano Quartet No. 1 in G minor by Johannes Brahms, played there by pianist Arthur Rubinstein with the Guarnieri Quartet.
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0: the markings of greatness all over that work. Mozart's 12th Symphony in G Major, Charles Mackaris conducting the Prague Chamber Orchestra. I'm Melanie Renata with a symphonic poem that feels a bit like an elegy. Coming up in just a minute, you're listening to Music Through the Night.
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0: What you're about to hear is the sound of a young, gifted composer's musical exploration of mortality, written before she died at just 24 years old. It's called Of a Sad Evening, composed by Lily Boulanger.

0: Apparently, Mendy was not a big fan of that finale. Supposedly, that's the only reason he didn't want to publish it, but thankfully, it was published. Felix Mendelssohn's second string quintet in B-flat major, performed for you there by Larke Budelli.
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0: a bit of a mood booster as you slip further into your Monday. Giovanni Antonini conducting Il Giardino Armonico for Palindrome, Haydn's 47th Symphony in G major. The mood and the pace will stay lifted with a violin and piano duo in just a tick. I'm Melanie Renata, and this is Music Through the Night.
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0: Loosely based on the music of Giuseppe Verdi, dances from The Leopard by Nino Rota, Riccardo Muti conducting the Orchestra of La Scala Milan. I'm Melanie Renata with some educational music from the 1950s. Coming up in just a minute, this is Music Through the Night.
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0: pastoral vibes, like you're frolicking in a field of flowers. Tafel music with the Faithful Shepherd Suite from George Friedrich Handel, Jean Lamon conducting.
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0: It's funny how simple the explanation of artistic expression can be sometimes. Arthur Foote said he loved to compose for the strings because they just felt very practical. And that was his suite for strings in E major, the Dogma Chamber Orchestra, performing. I'm Melanie Renata, and although I don't condone snooping in people's journals, we do take a musical peek inside the diary of a bee. In just a moment, you're listening to Music Through the Night.
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0: The sounds of nature are what most inspired Scottish composer Helen Leach, and through this work of hers, you'll hear what she imagined would be the private thoughts of a bee.

0: a fair amount of drama, but quiet moments of brilliance bursting through. Beethoven's fourth piano concerto in G is opus 58. Vladimir Ashkenazy performing the piano solo and conducting the Cleveland Orchestra.
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0: Now, her output of music may be tiny, but boy, is it mighty. The third movement of the Second Symphony of Swedish composer Alfrida André, fittingly performed there by the Stockholm Symphony. Good morning. I'm Melanie Renata with a little bit of musical magic coming up for you in just a moment.
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0: A little sparkling magic there from harpist Zilke Eichhorn, uplifted by the Gerfaltz Chamber Orchestra, Ernst Eichner's Harp Concerto No. 1 in C Major. Good morning, I'm Melanie Renata, and as you are born into another day, a piece to put a little pep in your step, coming up in just a tick.
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0: There's no obvious reason for the name of this work. It was simply written to honor a bunch of authors and journalists. So composer Johann Strauss Jr. gave it the very cheeky name, Morning Papers Waltz. 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

0: Well, that might be the cue that it's time to get up, step outside, grab your morning paper, or do your Wordle, or whatever gets you going in the morning. Johann Strauss Jr.'s Morning Papers Waltz, performed for you there by the Vienna Folk Supper Orchestra.
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0: The Erato Quartet with the second of Lara Sermon's six string quartets, and Melanie Renata with some more strings that serve up the delicious harmonies of Swedish composer Laura Netzel in just a minute.
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0: The Berlin Philharmonic with some of the most recognizable classical music, Grieg's Peer Gynt Suite No. 1. You'll get to catch your breath with this next work by Rossini. I'm Melanie Renata.
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0: The Camerata Burn, keeping you light on your feet for your Monday morning. Rossini's first sonata in G. I'm Melanie Renata. Thanks for being with me this morning. Be good to yourself today, and be good to your neighbor too, okay?
1: Hi, this is Jeff Esworthy, classical music host. 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

0: Swedish festival music from Augusta Söderman. That was Oku Kamu conducting the Helsingborg Symphony Orchestra. Coming up from Rachmaninoff, this one's for the women.
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0: Piano Concerto Number 11, first movement by Franz Joseph Haydn. That was the King's Violins. Alexander Thoreau was the pianist. Coming up next, unless you're delusional, you know it's not spring, but we'll celebrate it anyway with Carl Goldmark.
1: Hi, my name is Jalynn Bender. I have been listening to KUER for the last couple of years. And I just really enjoy, first off, the just very fact-based reporting and that I just learn very random things. I find myself saying often, oh, I heard on KUER today, and it usually works into my conversations I'm having in day-to-day life, which I really enjoy. KUER, thank you.
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0: That was the Symphonic Metamorphosis March. Paul Hindemith composed that, and Amy Yerby conducted the Philharmonia Orchestra. 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

0: The stirring first movement to Symphony No. 4, unfairly under the radar sometimes, of Beethoven, George Sell, and the Cleveland Orchestra. 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

0: Overture to Water Music, the Bourée, a Harlequinade, Der Sturmende Aeolus by Georg Philipp Telemann, Reinhard Goebel conducted, Musica Antigua Cologne. Nice serenade coming up next from Peter Tchaikovsky, also a featured work from the hour. Fairly obscure composer these days, Armstrong Gibbs.
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0: Symphony No. 1, Titan, second movement by Gustav Mahler. That was Yvonne Fischer and the Budapest Festival Orchestra. Coming up next, forget your troubles. Come on, get happy.
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0: Duke Dobing played the flute there with the oboist Christopher Hooker in a fugal concerto. Gustav Holst composed that. Richard Hickox conducted the City of London Sinfonia. 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

0: Symphony number 25, a joyous work from Mozart. Moody, too, though. Trevor Pinnock conducted the English concert. Coming up next, both dance and the musical style from Mexico and some Vivaldi as well.
1: Hello, this is Donna Maturo-McAleer, and I've been listening to KUER for more than two decades on my way to and from work, and I love and appreciate the curiosity, the inquiry, and the factual reporting and storytelling. It keeps me abreast of all things Utah, as well as all things national. 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

0: Vivaldi's Concerto for Two Violins featured the Raglan Baroque Players, Elizabeth Waldfisch, and Monica Huggett Violins.
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0: Pianist Jean-Yves Thibaudet is a big fan of Erik Satie. He's recorded all of his music for solo piano, and there's quite a lot. That was a three-movement suite called Jack in the Box.
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0: A lot of extra brass, especially at the beginning and end of that piece by Leos Janacek, one of his best-known works. It's called Sinfonietta. And you heard the Chicago Symphony Orchestra, led there by Seiji Ozawa. A Russian in Spain, that's in just a minute.
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0: Spanish Overture No. 2, known as Summer Night in Madrid, music by Mikhail Glinka. Vasily Sinaisky led the BBC Philharmonic Orchestra. I'm Melissa Owsley.
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0: talented siblings of Damari McGill Flute and Anthony Clarinet, joined by pianist, arranger Michael McHale in Rachmaninoff's Vocalese.
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0: A Downland Suite for String Orchestra. That was by John Ireland, English composer, and it was played by the Sinfonia of London, led there by John Wilson. All of Chopin's pieces for piano with orchestra were composed when he was quite young. This includes a couple of concertos, a set of variations, and a rondo called Krakowiak. That piece is coming up in just a moment.
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3: Hi, my name is Leslie Sparnick. I want to let the team at KUER know how much I appreciate the great work that you do in giving all of us good information that is fair and impartial. The facts are laid out. There's respect, but a fairness in everything that's said. And for me, that makes a big difference. I'm grateful for what you do, and I'm grateful to be a sustaining member now. Thank you. Bye-bye.
0: Here is Chopin's Krakowiak, dedicated to one of his aristocratic students. Again, he was only 19 when he wrote it and first played it, performed here by Jan Leschetzky and the North German Radio Philharmonic.

0: One of just a handful of pieces that Frédéric Chopin wrote for piano and orchestra early in his career. That one's a concert rondo called Krakowiak. Jan Leschetzky was the soloist with the North German Radio Philharmonic Orchestra.
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0: Morningstar Waltz by Justin Holland. That was Michael Vasconis.
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0: When you get to the end of autumn from Vivaldi's Four Seasons, it's all about the hunt. That was Christina De Martensen, solo violin, with her colleagues in Boston Baroque, led by Martin Perlman in Vivaldi's music.
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0: Here is an arrangement for Winds of a very vocal piece by Carl Orff. Maybe you know it, Carmina Burana. This wind suite is played by the Mainz Wind Ensemble.

0: An arrangement for winds of music from Carmina Burana by Carl Orff. That was the Mainz Wind Ensemble performing tunes perhaps you've recognized or you've performed before. I'm Melissa Owsley.
1: Hi, my name is Jalyn Bender. I have been listening to KUER for the last couple of years, and I just really enjoy, first off, the just very fact-based reporting, and that I just learn very random things. I find myself saying often, oh, I heard on KUER today, and it usually works into my conversations I'm having in day-to-day life, which I really enjoy. KUER, thank you.

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1: Handel was all about keeping his audiences entertained. This meant that he was constantly watching and analyzing the way people responded to his music. If he thought he was losing their attention, he would try something different. At one point, he decided he would feature his wind players. And to do this, he divided the winds into two groups. As they spoke back and forth, the strings provided plenty of support. I'm Melissa Owsley with one of Handel's concertos for two orchestras coming up in just a bit. I hope you'll stick around. Here's the Orchestra of Bretagne, led by Stefan Sonderling, in the Sylvain Overture by André Grétry.

0: From a collection of three, that was the Concerto No. 2 for two orchestras, with the winds supported by the strings. The English Baroque soloist led there by John Elliott Gardner.
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0: Edvard Grieg's Holberg Suite was written to celebrate the bicentennial of Ludwig Holberg's birth. Holberg was a philosopher, satirist, playwright, historian, and although he was Danish, the Norwegians, Grieg was of course Norwegian, considered him one of their own. So when Grieg got the call, he was happy to provide music in the style of Holberg's time. Here it is, a work for strings with Scott Yu leading the Metamorphosen Chamber Orchestra.

0: Evard Grieg modeled his suite after the French dance suites that were popular in the time of Ludwig Holberg. It was written in his honor for his bicentenary. So dances by Rameau and Bach and Couperin would have inspired Grieg. That was the Holberg suite for strings with the Metamorphosen Chamber Orchestra led by violinist Scott Yu. Mozart writes for the horn. That's in just a minute.
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0: The Horn Concerto No. 1 in D Major by Mozart. That was Peter Dam with the Academy of St. Martin in the Fields, led by Sir Neville Mariner. I'm Melissa Owsley. Thank you for listening.
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0: A Oboe Concerto in B-flat Major by Tommaso Albinoni. That was London Virtuosi with oboist Anthony Camden.
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0: The full title of what's often referred to as the Scottish Fantasy by Max Bruch is Fantasy in E-flat for Violin with Orchestra and Harp Using Scotch Songs Freely. Let's take it from the top with Anne Akiko Myers Violin and the Royal Philharmonic Orchestra. The conductor is Jesus Lopez Cobos.

0: The Scottish Fantasy by Max Bruch. That was Anne Akigo Meyer's violin and the Royal Philharmonic Orchestra led by Jesus Lopez Cobos. Well, if you're thinking about sports today, it's probably the World Cup, but I was thinking about the Summer Olympic Games in Atlanta, Georgia, 1996. Some of the star athletes were runner Michael Johnson, swimmer Amy Van Dyken, and the women's athletic gymnastics team. They did really well. A little more behind the scenes was composer Michael Torkey, who wrote a piece called Javelin for those games. His music in just a moment.
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0: That was Javelin by American composer Michael Torkey. Yoel Levy led the Atlanta Symphony Orchestra. I'm Melissa Owsley. 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
1: Hello, this is Donna Maturo-McAleer, and I've been listening to KUER for more than 2 decades on my way to and from work, and I love and appreciate the curiosity, the inquiry, and the factual reporting and storytelling. It keeps me abreast of all things Utah, as well as all things national. Thank you, KUER.

0: composed by Jan Tiersen for the film Amelie. That was Waltz of the Monsters, Duo Transatlantique.
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0: Carnival in Pest, the Hungarian Rhapsody No. 9 by Franz Liszt. Kurt Mazur, conducting the Gewandhaus Orchestra of Leipzig.
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0: Hi, I'm Scott Blankenship. Very glad you're here for some classical music this afternoon. We'll finish up the hour listening to the work of Henri Rabeau. This is the Divertissement on Russian Songs. Pierre Dervaux is the conductor here with the Loire Valley Philharmonic.

0: The Eroica Trio with the Trio Sonata No. 2, composed by Dietrich Buxtehude.
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0: Hi, I'm Scott Blankenship with music by Valerie Coleman next. She's a founding member of the Grammy Award-winning Imani Winds, named one of the top 35 female composers in classical music. And she was also Performance Today's Classical Woman of the Year back in 2022. Now, according to the Philadelphia Inquirer, she has written a next-generation concerto for orchestra, so hopefully a recording of that will be coming out soon. But next you'll hear the title track from Imani Winds' debut release called Umoja, Unity. Here's a performance with Imani.

0: The Symphony No. 27, composed by Mozart with Jane Glover, conducting the London Mozart Players. Stay Close, still to come, is the finale from Beethoven's Violin Concerto, and an etude tableau by Sergei Rachmaninoff is just around the corner.
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0: That should perk you up this afternoon. That's the finale from Beethoven's Violin Concerto. Manfred Onyek conducting the Vienna Symphony Orchestra and violinist Maria Duenas.
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0: 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The Place Where the Rainbow Ends from his Magnolia Suite. 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
2: Hi, my name is Leslie Sparnick. I want to let the team at KUER know how much I appreciate the great work that you do in giving all of us good information that is fair and impartial. The facts are laid out. There's respect, but a fairness in everything that's said. And for me, that makes a big difference. I'm grateful for what you do, and I'm grateful to be a sustaining member now. Thank you. Bye-bye.
0: A Fantasy on La Traviata by Giuseppe Verdi is about 5 minutes ahead after James DePriis conducts the Malmö Symphony Orchestra. This is the overture from Ruslan and Ludmilla by Mikhail Glinka.

0: Fantasy on La Traviata by Giuseppe Verdi with the Rotterdam Philharmonic Orchestra and Emmanuel Pau playing flute.
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0: Some music you can really kick up your heels to there to finish up the hour. That's Zoltán Kodály's Dances of Galanta. Georges Lehel is the conductor of the Budapest Symphony Orchestra. I'm Scott Blankenship. 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
1: Coming up in 15 minutes, sabotage, romance, and a xylophone solo that steals the whole show.

0: I was about 5 years old at the circus when I first heard that music. That's Guyana Ballet Suite by Aram Khachaturian. John Williams conducting the Boston Pops Orchestra.
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0: So next, you'll go from a farm out into untamed nature. Antonin Dvorak loved to be off in the wild. And one of his biographers said that In Nature's Realm Overture is deeply religious in feeling. Above all, Antonin saw in nature the unfathomable work of a divine will. But in a certain pantheistic sense, he also saw it as the giver of life, which is both beautiful and ugly. In Nature's Realm Overture is played by Yoon Markle, conducting the Indianapolis Symphony Orchestra.

0: Forest Murmurs from Siegfried by Richard Wagner. That was Zubin Mehta conducting the New York Philharmonic.
1: Hi, my name is Jalynn Bender. I have been listening to KUER for the last couple of years, and I just really enjoy, first off, the just very fact-based reporting, and that I just learn very random things. I find myself saying often, oh, I heard on KUER today, and it usually works into my conversations I'm having in day-to-day life, which I really enjoy. KUER, thank you.
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0: Plenty of technical parts there where the pianist needs to be agile. And that was pianist Orly Shaham showing how it's done. The third movement from the Piano Sonata No. 12, composed by Mozart. That's music for this hour. Thanks so much for your company for it. I'm Scott Blankenship.
1: 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It's a powerful way to build trust and grow your brand right here at home. 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